That was the Bluegrass Unit of Nova Scotia with Mississippi River Raft. And before that was Charlie Hanson with a song that Norm Bowser wrote, Goodbye City Lights. Let's hear some by Jim and Jesse right now with She Left Me Standing on a Mountain, and then also with Jesse McReynolds and the Virginia Boys with I Won't Be Blue Anymore. And we'll finish this segment off with Are You Missing Me? And also Airmail Special.

0: 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The best in East Coast music with a little Canadiana added to the mix. 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

That was the late and great Dave Evans with Who Really Cares. Just a reminder that coming up this weekend in 3 or 4 days' time, the PEI Bluegrass Festival over in Dundas, Prince Edward Island is on. And that runs from the 5th to the 7th of July. The following weekend is Abram Village. That's the Evangeline Bluegrass Multi-Music Festival in Abram Village. That's the 12th to the 14th. And then, of course, the last weekend in July, the 25th to the 28th, is the Nova Scotia Bluegrass Nulltime Music Festival, and that's held at Iredois, Nova Scotia, once again. And then coming up in August, the 8th to the 11th of August, is the Clare Bluegrass Festival. That's down in Matagan, Digby County, Clare, Nova Scotia. Just a few of the festivals that are coming up. I'll be mentioning more later on. In the meantime, let's go back to Jimmy Martin when he recorded She's Left Me a Gang. And then we'll come up to 1999, I believe, when the Dal McCorry Band recorded the same song. But first, let's hear from Jimmy Martin, the King of Bluegrass himself, with She's Left Me a Gang.

That was Alison Krauss and Benny Martin with Another World to Go. So I have time for one more in this segment. So let's go to Steve Summers over in Prince Edward Island with Good Dog, Bad Things. And I'll be right back after break. Well, he-

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We're into the last segment of Bluegrass Atlantic right now and opened with the Morris Brothers with Let Me Be Your Salty Dog. Let's go to the Nashville Bluegrass Band now with Old Devil's Dream. We'll be hearing from Darren Beachley and Bill Yates with Walking Down the Line. And we'll also be hearing from Dale Ann Bradley with This Old Heart of Mine.

That was Daryl Webb with I Beg Your Little Darling Not to Cry. Let's come to Nova Scotia. We'll take Bluegrass Atlantic out with the Spinney Brothers of Nova Scotia. And just a reminder that the Spinney Brothers will be at the Clare Bluegrass Festival. That's the 22nd annual festival in Matagan, Nova Scotia at 372 2nd Division Road, August the 7th to the 11th. The Spinney Brothers will be there. Also, County Line Bluegrass, Shane Doothright and the Virtuosos, Matt Lunn and Echo Mountain, Bluegrass Tradition, Mountain River Bluegrass, the Oxbow Mountain Boys, Kids of Bluegrass, County Connection, Tusket River Jammers, and Linda and the Boys. And this free camping Wednesday to Sunday, early bird camping, $10 per night, Sunday to Tuesday, weekend pass $75. Saturday night after 5 is $30, and then Sunday the admission is $10. For more information, you may go to their website, clarebluegrass.org. As I said previous, the Spinney Brothers will be there. So let's hear from the Spinney Brothers of Nova Scotia right now with Midnight Flyer, and then we'll take it out with Ronnie Reno and Freight Train Boogie. I'll be back Sunday afternoon with Bluegrass Atlantic Gospel. That's 4 to 6 p.m. right here on CIOE. I'll also be back next Tuesday evening, 8 to 10 p.m. with my Bluegrass Atlantic. So until next time, this is Nancy. Good night.

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You can also catch our live stream on the TuneIn app, which is located on most handheld devices. My name is Joe Kwame. I'd like to welcome everybody into this edition of All Them Blues. We're going to get tonight's program kicked off with a set of instrumental blues music. Yeah, it's a whole set of instrumental blues music. We're going to open up with guitarist, blues guitarist Mel Brown, along with the band The Silent Partners. We're going to hear Cleo's Back. In the middle, Roy Buchanan, great guitarist Roy Buchanan. We'll give a listen to his rendition of a R&B classic tune, Hot Cha. And we're going to finish up our set of instrumental blues music with Albert Collins. He's going to do Frosty. Enjoy your set.

0: Chicago Folk Group Uptime program with a set of some classic instrumental blues music for you. We opened up back there with Mel Brown and, we had Mel Brown along with Silent Partners. They did Cleo's Back in the middle. Roy Buchanan did his classic rendition of the R&B tune Hot Cha. Heard that from Roy Buchanan. And we just finished up there with the unmistakable sound there of the Texas Iceman, Albert Collins. We heard the tune Frosty. We trust that you enjoyed the set as much as we enjoyed bringing it to you. We're going to step aside. Come back with more blues music right after this.
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I'd like to welcome everybody back to All Them Blues. My name is Joe Kwame. We just opened up our second set of the evening there with some music from the Chicago, great Chicago blues band, Magic Slim and the Teardrops. We heard Bad Luck Has Fallen. And that was from the 1990 album entitled Gravel Road. Some good blues music there from Magic Slim and the Teardrops. 97.5 CIOE-FM on your radio dial. 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

That was the great singer, songwriter, guitarist Lonnie Brooks, bluesman Chicago's bluesman Lonnie Brooks. We heard All My Money Back. Before that, we had Larry Gardner was in there. He did Out in the Country. And I think we just about have enough time to get one more tune in here before we head to break. So why don't we give a listen to Miss Coco Taylor? This is Hey Bartender.

Elvis the Previous Blues Band, John Mayall. John Mayall live. Elvis recorded back in over two nights back in 1971. The name of the album was entitled Jazz Blues Fusion. It's a really good album. It's got some really good musicians on there, session musicians. We heard the tune Messing Around. Again, we want to welcome in family, friends, and supporters. Thank you for spending part of your Tuesday evening with us here in All Them Blues. My name is Joe Kwame. 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

0: was the singer, songwriter, and guitarist Deborah Coleman. We heard her tune, I'm a Woman. Before Deborah, we had Buddy Guy along with Johnny Lang. They did Midnight Train. And we almost set up back there with Miss Angel from her album, That's the Way I Tumble. We heard the tune, That's the Way I Tumble. We're going to step aside, back with more blues music, right after this.
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everybody, tell everybody that B.B. King's in town. Got a dollar and a quarter, just ran the clown. But don't let nobody play me cheap. I got 50 cents more than I'm gonna keep. So let the good times roll.

Button up the set back there with King of the Blues, Mr. B.B. King. We heard B.B. King live at San Quentin. We heard the tune Let the Good Times Roll. Hedda James was in there in the middle. She did Tell Mama. And we just finished up with some great house rocking music from our own East Coast blues man there, Carson Downey. We heard Carson Downey and the Carson Downey Band. They did I Never Met a Woman Like You. We're going to head out with the sounds of jazz guitarist Joyce Cooling. She's doing Come and Get It. My name is Joe Kwame, and you've been listening to All Them Blues on 97.5 CIOE FM, Lower Sackville, Nova Scotia. Till next time, peace be with you.

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Well, hey, everybody. Did you know that CIOE Community Radio has a show for everyone? Well, they certainly do. And if you love classic country music, that show is called Frank's Kind of Country, hosted by me, Frank Lowe. Each week, you can hear the songs and singers that we grew up with, like Marty Robbins and Conway Twitty, Patsy Cline and Loretta Lynn, Buck Owens and Merle Haggard, plus some new kids like Mo Bandy and Alan Jackson, or George Strait and Vince Gill, or closer to home, our Canadian stars like Ann Murray, Jim and Don Haggard, Dougie Bell, The Family Brown, Gordon Lightfoot, and more. 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

We got partly cloudy skies in the forecast for tonight with 30% chance of showers this evening. We got some clearing overnight. Fog patches are going to develop overnight and lows going down to 14 degrees. Those fog patches are going to dissipate in the morning. Then we're going to have a sunny day, becoming a mix of sun and clouds near noon. Highs of 23, a little cooler along the coast. And cloudy periods tomorrow night with a low of 13. Friday, a mix of sun and clouds, a high of 23. Saturday, cloudy. 60% chance of showers, a high of 19. Sunday, a mix of sun and clouds with 30% chance of showers, a high of 23. And the long-range forecast for Monday and Tuesday. Monday, we're going to start a brand new week with a mix of sun and clouds, a high of 23. And on Tuesday, a cloudy day, 60% chance of showers, a high of 23 degrees. 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

We got partly cloudy skies in the forecast for tonight with 30% chance of showers this evening. We got some clearing overnight. Fog patches are going to develop overnight and lows going down to 14 degrees. Those fog patches are going to dissipate in the morning. Then we're going to have a sunny day, becoming a mix of sun and clouds near noon. Highs of 23, a little cooler along the coast. And cloudy periods tomorrow night with a low of 13. Friday, a mix of sun and clouds, a high of 23. Saturday, cloudy. 60% chance of showers, a high of 19. Sunday, a mix of sun and clouds with 30% chance of showers, a high of 23. And the long-range forecast for Monday and Tuesday. Monday, we're going to start a brand new week with a mix of sun and clouds, a high of 23. And on Tuesday, a cloudy day, 60% chance of showers, a high of 23 degrees. This is Country Drive on 97.5. Yeah.

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We got partly cloudy skies in the forecast for tonight with 30% chance of showers this evening. We got some clearing overnight. Fog patches are going to develop overnight and lows going down to 14 degrees. Those fog patches are going to dissipate in the morning. Then we're going to have a sunny day, becoming a mix of sun and clouds near noon. Highs of 23, a little cooler along the coast. And cloudy periods tomorrow night with a low of 13. Friday, a mix of sun and clouds, a high of 23. Saturday, cloudy. 60% chance of showers, a high of 19. Sunday, a mix of sun and clouds with 30% chance of showers, a high of 23. And the long-range forecast for Monday and Tuesday. Monday, we're going to start a brand new week with a mix of sun and clouds, a high of 23. And on Tuesday, a cloudy day, 60% chance of showers, a high of 23 degrees. 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

It's dark February night. We have a very, very special guest who we're going to call up tonight that I am so over the moon about. We are also going to kind of visit the torch singer jazzy end of things, which is a perfect vibe for a night like this, I think. I love the moon. We will get into that as we move along. But I think that we could use a little sanguine swing from the great Shirley Jackson in times like these before we get all moony about things. Shirley Jackson and her good rockin' daddies. Shirley is a treasure, a queen. She's a Maple Blues Award winner. And she is here to remind us that as we trudge through this weird new year, things keep looking up if you don't look down. Shirley Jackson and her good rockin' daddies. Welcome to Women Folk 39.

Thank you, Shirley, from all of us. Shirley Jackson and her good rockin' daddies. There is a method to my madness tonight. It is a special episode with jazzy fireside torchy feel and a lot about the moon. And a lot of thanks to CIOE 97.5 FM, the voice of East Coast music, the home of this little radio show. And I love that you can tune in from anywhere on the internet. So welcome, music lovers. Welcome. We are wintering, and I want to tell you about an incredible artist who is based in Halifax, just hanging out. Her name is Sam Wilson. She's a guitarist composer. Her practice focuses on creating instrumental music for improvisers. This is high level stuff. Sam is magnificently creative. I love everything that she puts out into the world. She's a multiple Music Nova Scotia Award winner, also known for playing in a duo with Andrew Jackson, Jackson Wilson duo, award-winning, brilliant stuff. Her last release, though, Winter Tides, a fascinating West Coast, East Coast collaboration with drummer Jen Yakimovich and bassist Gordy Hart. The whole record is brilliant, but there is one song. It is called The Moon Song. Perfect, perfect for tonight. Sam Wilson, an incredible guitarist, composer from Halifax, Nova Scotia. The Moon Song.

Ah, wasn't that a nice piece just to get you in the mood for what's up next? Hey, have a listen to this.

Yeah, that's right. That was the unmistakable vibe of the great Holly Cole here on Women Folk, the radio show. And I'm so excited to tell you that this evening we are going to have a grand chat with Holly Cole herself. Holly is a renowned Canadian / international jazz singer. She was born in Halifax and spent a chunk of her childhood here in Nova Scotia. She has 12 prior records to her name, multi-platinum sales, tons of awards, including 2 Juno Awards, and the prestigious Ella Fitzgerald Award from the Montreal Jazz Fest. And people like Aretha Franklin, Diana Krall, Etta James also won that award. So there you go. Anyhow, Holly Cole, incredible artist, has just dropped her 13th studio album. And this is why I am going on about the moon. Holly's 13th album is called Dark Moon. She just released it at the end of January this year. She's preparing to tour it, and I have prepared the lead single from this beautiful record that I'm going to tell you more about. But first, I want you to hear the first single from Dark Moon, and it is a delightful interpretation of a tune called No Moon At All, originally recorded by the great Peggy Lee. And it's cheeky. And you'll also hear a harmonica solo on this track by the great Howard Levy, 2-time Grammy winner and original member of the Flecktones. Holy heck, have a listen.

0: Oh yeah. So that is the first single in an 11-track brand new record from the great Holly Cole. Jazz is Holly's bedrock, but she doesn't really fall into that category exclusively. We all know her by that singular, smoky voice. This record was recorded in such a way, folks, that it is an extremely high fidelity treatment for an approach that is trying to embrace the spirit of spontaneity, according to Holly. That special spot when musicians, ensemble players in this case, including longtime music mates Aaron Davis on piano, George Collar on bass, David DiRenzo on drums, John Johnson saxophone, and here we're adding guitar master Kevin Bright, and I've already mentioned Howard Levy on harmonica, and also on this record, the wonderful Good Lovelies and their sweet harmonies. You're going to hear that later. But the whole idea was to capture the moment when everyone connects and everything falls together. And I love that. And we are so fortunate to catch Holly at home. And we're going to call her up. And I can't wait to talk to her. Okay, here we go. Hello? Hello?
1: Hello?
0: Hi. Is this Holly Cole on the phone?
1: Yes, it is. Who's speaking?
0: This is Leona from Women Folk.
1: Hi, Leona.
0: The radio show.
1: Woo! Oh, wow. What a surprise.
0: I am so excited to speak with you, Holly Cole. You were born in Halifax.
1: That's right.
0: And that cements everyone's just sheer love for you out here in the East Coast region. We all think you're the bee's knees. In fact,
1: I think you all are the bee's knees too. Oh. Well, you know what? I've been living in Toronto for like 30 years, and it's still home. Like it's never. Oh. It's always home. Like Nova Scotia is still home. I mean, you know.
0: I love hearing that. I love it. Canada's ocean playground.
1: That's it.
0: All. I spent some time away from the East Coast too, and when I finally moved back, it's like this collective, slightly demented joie de vivre that you can't find anywhere else.
1: No, it's sense of humor and a down to earthness and a grittiness and playfulness and creativity and all kinds of things.
0: All kinds of things, eh? I love that you still call it home. You have a brand new record, Holly. It's number 13.
1: Yeah.
0: That's amazing.
1: Yeah, it's pretty exciting.
0: It's called Dark Moon.
1: Yeah.
0: We are going to play No Moon at All. Because your single. And folks, also, I told the people that it is an originally recorded by Peggy Lee number.
1: Yeah.
0: Oh, my God. And you can hear the incredible Howard Levy on it playing harmonica, Holly.
1: Well, wow. I'll tell you something that's interesting about that song, if you like.
0: Yeah.
1: Most songs that are written about and have the moon in them, the function of the moon is to get people to feel romantic, you know, to get lovers to connect stuff. But this song, No Moon at All, is about two lovers who want the moon to go away, and they're glad it's gone because they want to have sex in the dark.
0: Excellent.
1: I loved that, but the lyric attracted me immediately.
0: So great. You have picked some amazing tunes. I'm like, what am I going to talk to you about first? So you have picked some amazing tunes for this record. There are some classics on it. You have Moon River on here. Good Lord.
1: Yep.
0: Can I ask you, there is a little nugget, track number 10. I'm like, no, Walk Away, Renee. I had to listen to it 3 times. Why did you pick that one?
1: Huh? That song is brief, and it's like a little vignette.
0: Oh.
1: And the song is so, it's a simple, sad love loss song that is just so direct to the heart to me. Musically, it's beautiful, and lyrically, it's really poignant and sad, but it's also poignant. And I think it's something that it connects to a lot of people, that song.
0: It's like a little treat near the end of the record. It's such a, it's a sweet treat. I love it. Anyway, we'll be here all night if I nerd out about Traxxed. You have had a long, amazing career. You were born here on the East Coast. And I was, you know, we all think you are the bee's knees, right? Because you're born in Halifax. And of course, your father was a big deal with CBC, the great Leon Cole.
1: Yeah, and he was a big deal with me, even independent of the CBC.
0: Yeah, imagine.
1: Well, he taught us. He was a piano player too, and both my parents were classical piano players, and so he taught us because he was a piano teacher when we were little kids, and so he taught us to play piano. And but anyway, he I have so many beautiful fond memories of Halifax and my parents there, and living. We didn't grow up there, but we left when I was 10. I remember. Well, want me to tell you one of my first memories?
0: Oh, please.
1: This record's called Dark Moon. And there's songs, many songs about the moon, but the moon has been a muse for me for a long, long time. Like one of my earliest memories was when it was in Halifax, and when I was maybe 3 or 4, and I woke up in the middle of the night, and I had the croup, and terrible. Yeah, it's a virus that only little kids get, and it's like a huge barking cough and fever and stuff. And I woke my parents up. And my mom went downstairs and she crushed up an aspirin in some peaches so that I would eat it. And my dad covered me in blankets and wrapped me all up and put me on his shoulders. And we went out into the night. And it was, like I say, with 3 or 4 in the morning or something. And the moon was illuminating everything. I was beguiled. I was bewitched. It was unbelievable. And I saw my neighborhood all lit up just by this moon, which I'd never seen before because I wasn't up at night. And in the daytime, it's invisible, which was a mystery to me, too. Yeah. But anyway, and then we're walking in my neighborhood and nobody's there. And I can just hear the sound of my dad's feet on the ground walking and stuff. And I can feel the beautiful sea air from, Halifax sea air coming into my lungs and curing me of the croup. And then we walk back home, and I couldn't believe it. We walked back home, and I got inside, and I crawled under the covers, and I just thought, I have got the most amazing secret, you know? I had never seen the night before. I'm certainly not 4 in the morning, and neither any of my friends. I just thought, this is an incredible, like, magical thing that I figured out.
0: Alternate universe, right?
1: That's what it was like. And I, to this day, I'm a night person, and to this day, the moon is a muse for me.
0: Oh, I love that you shared that story. That is such a core memory.
1: It sure is.
0: From all of your senses.
1: Yeah.
0: That's beautiful.
1: Yeah, that's it. And it's a very much of a Halifax memory, too, you know? The city of Halifax, like the water and everything, plays a big part in that story, too. It's a character.
0: The moon as muse. Not bad.
1: Yeah.
0: She's always there, you know, pulling on our spines.
1: That's so interesting you would say that. She's always there. Because she is always there. Anywhere you go.
0: I'm a fisherman's daughter.
1: Oh.
0: And I'm from Cape Breton. So we're all just wacko about the moon. There's the king tide. There's the spring tide. There's the full moon, the new moon, all the different names of the moons. And they had a lot to do with the behavior of things we were trying to catch. And also the behavior of humans. Dark Moon is lovely, too, by the way. I think I'm going to play that on the show.
1: Good.
0: Anyway,
1: love
0: the moon. And there are many, many, many songs to draw from if you're thinking of the moon as inspiration. But I love the tracks you've chosen. So gorgeous.
1: Thank you.
0: The recording process, isn't it something that just changes as you grow, right?
1: Well,
0: and as you
1: absolutely know,
0: and all that. And I read a thing, and I heard you talking about it a little bit on this CBC too, about trying to really capture the spirit of spontaneity.
1: Yes.
0: And it makes me think, I used to, I'm on my only 3rd or 4th full length project, and I never really had the words for it, but I have spent years, you know, a decade, chasing down the moment when the buds you're playing with get it, and it feels like the song is born, and right. It's such a fleeting moment, and it's so hard to get, and you really need to be playing together, like kind of off the floor. And when I heard you talking about going for something similar and not doing a lot of rehearsal in advance, anyway, I got so excited to talk to you, because that is a very special thing, Holly.
1: Well, this is what we did. We didn't rehearse a lot because I wanted, the band is so, it's kind of my dream team, and it's such a great band, and not just great musicians, which they are, but also I've played with them a bunch, and they understand my aesthetic, and I'm a minimalist and many other things. But so I was confident enough to go in the studio that way, because that can fall flat easily. But we also had a length of time, like we took our time to record the record over 2 years, and so we went in under rehearsed essentially and experimented in the studio, and I just said, follow me, and I don't know what arrangement I'm going to do. I'm going to, you know, I'm going to drop beats over here. I'm going to add bars over here. I'm not sure. I modulate over here. I don't know, but just follow me. And they did. And so what you hear on the record, which is, and I love it so much, is you hear, it's like what you were describing. You hear the moment when the light turns on for us, the moment where we discover the essence of what the song is for us. And that's something that you usually, when you're making a record, have to recreate, if you can, in the studio, because that happened in rehearsal. So I wanted it to the actual fresh, actual moment to be on the record. And that's what you get. And that's what I really like.
0: Oh, Holly. And you can hear it. You can friggin' hear it, Holly Cole.
1: Good.
0: And my goodness, it's like capturing the moment of nuclear fission, for goodness sakes.
1: Yes,
0: it's
1: so right.
0: It's such a beautiful thing. Can you take me to, like, what is your setup like in the recording room? Like, is it open air? Are you behind a window? What's going on there?
1: It's not like my first record, which was this is the most extreme bare bones way to do it. We all played to one microphone.
0: Yes. I was so hoping you would say that.
1: We didn't even have our own microphones. It was like, so when we had to mix ourselves at the time, you know, like there was no mixing. So we do a take, and it would be like, if you don't like every single tiny thing about this take, including what volume every instrument is and everything else, then do another take, because you can't change anything. This wasn't like that, but this was live off the floor though. So it was still all done together at the same time. But the situation was, I was in a booth, so I can fix things here and there and stuff. And we have some separation, but we are essentially though all playing at the same time. And that's, otherwise that concept wouldn't work. Yeah.
0: Never. And that's how you get the magic. You can hear it. It's like this, you know, it's the dark matter, right? It's the quiet spaces is where you can hear it. And
1: absolutely. It's the tension and the space, the air and the anticipation. And

0: great on this record. Another beloved bunch of ladies. The Good Lovelies. Are you kidding me? They are perfect.
1: They are. They're brilliant. And I didn't know them. And then somebody suggested them. And then I thought, oh my God, the song Dark Moon, they're perfect for it. And so they came in the studio and they were like a total breath of fresh air. What a wonderful group they are. And such nuanced singers. And that it was great. And I ended up going in and conducting them and stuff. We really hit it off musically and personally, and so I'm so happy they're on the record. They really also once again share my aesthetic and totally are into the less is more concept, and they chose their notes beautifully and articulated them that way too.
0: It's perfection. It's so lovely. What a treat to hear them singing with you.
1: Yeah, I know it is. Oh, it was a treat for me too.
0: So good. Holy, I could talk to you all night. What are you going to do with this record? You're going to tour it. You're going to tour the heck out of it.
1: Well, I think so. The tour isn't completely booked yet, but we're starting in Japan in March. And we go to Japan quite a lot, actually. And I love going there. But we start there in March, and then we're doing some Southern Ontario, and then we're doing Montreal on July 2nd. My favorite place in the world to play is Montreal. And then at the jazz festival, I mean. And then in the fall, I think we're going to Europe. And so I can't tell you when we're coming back to the Maritimes, but to tour, because I don't know yet.
0: But I bet you will. I bet you
1: yes.
0: will. Right?
1: Oh, yeah. Oh, definitely. Well, the last time we were there was was at Christmas. At Christmas, we played with the symphony in Halifax for two nights. And that was really great. I haven't done that before. That.
0: Yeah. It's something. Everyone loved it.
1: Oh, good.
0: You know, that was the word on the street.
1: Good.
0: I am so excited that people are going to get to hear a whole bunch of fresh Holly Cole. Dark Moon. I love it. Okay. We're going to play a whole bunch. We're going to play some moon songs on the show. We're going to play some legacy torch singers from out this way. You know,
1: great.
0: Make it a swinging episode. Can
1: that
0: I
1: sounds
0: ask
1: great.
0: You one more question?
1: Yes.
0: And this is a bit nerdy, but there are definitely singers, probably some young ones, listening in. Because, you know, you're a big deal. Your voice, especially knowing how this record was recorded, your voice shines, Holly. It's such an instrument. You play with it like it's a fiddle. It's gorgeous. How do you... Pro tips for keeping your voice that sweet Holly Cole level. How do you take care of it? Do you do anything?
1: Yes, I do. Is you have to not, you have to use it all the time. That's the thing. I don't mean talking either. I mean singing. And so just a very good exercise in that for me was COVID. I was not doing any gigs or any recording. None of us could do anything, of course. And so so I thought, you know what? This might be a use it or lose it situation. So
0: fair
1: I... Enough. So I, because I wasn't going to use it for a long time. So I diligently practice every day you can do it. If you hate, doing vocal exercises, you can do it while you wash the dishes or you can do it while you do anything, you know? And I did that every day and that's why it maintained. And I swear if I didn't do that, I don't know if it would have been able to come back up to where it was because, you know, if you don't use it,
0: it's
1: a muscle. It's a muscle.
0: Yep.
1: There you go. You know,
0: excellent. Everyone, keep your voice warm. Keep your voice working. That
1: there you go.
0: Is, you know, talking is the devil. When you're trying,
1: talking is the devil.
0: It's the devil.
1: Talking is the devil.
0: But seeing it, it is your voice is soaring on this record. It's beautiful.
1: Thank you.
0: It's nuanced.
1: Thank
0: you. It's powerful. I love all the selections, and I have listened to it all the way through a few times.
1: Oh,
0: and
1: that's great.
0: Sometimes you don't have time to do that, right?
1: Yeah.
0: But it's such a chill kind of, and it's just got just enough, you know, kind of up and down and flow and stretch that it's interesting, but, you know, also kind of like moonlighty at the same time, you know?
1: It's true. Yes, true.
0: Congratulations. It's truly beautiful.
1: Thank you very much.
0: Holly, the next full moon is February the 12th, and it's called the Snow Moon. So I want you to go outside that night and look up.
1: Okay.
0: Hey,

0: and we'll all be looking at the same moon. But
1: okay, yeah,
0: the great Holly Cole. I'm excited. We're going to keep an eye out because I know that you and this record will come this way.
1: Absolutely.
0: And I was so, so pleased to be speaking with you tonight. You are an inspiration to all us singers out here, you know?
1: Thank you.
0: And so congrats, best wishes on getting the tour together and the globe trotting that will ensue.
1: Okay, thanks, Leona. It was a pleasure to talk to you.
0: Great chat. Take care. Thanks so much.
1: Bye-bye. You're welcome. Bye-bye.
0: Well, there you have it. You are listening to Womenfolk, the radio show here on CIOE 97.5 FM. My name's Leona Berkey, and if you're just tuning in, I'm just kind of losing it because I have just had a gorgeous chat with the wonderful Holly Cole, one of my lifelong musical heroes. And I'm so glad we had the chance to talk to her about the inspiration and the vibe behind her latest record, Dark Moon, which she will be touring this spring. And I'm sure we will see her and this excellent batch of new tunes on the East Coast very soon. We'll keep you posted. Holly, thank you so much for that generous chat. I loved it, as promised. Let's play a couple more from this gorgeous record. Dark Moon is the title track. And on this lovely song with a Western swing kind of feel, you're going to hear the impeccable three-part harmonies of the Good Lovelies. I love this. Enjoy this track. And right after, the classic from the great American Songbook, Moon River, as interpreted by Holly Cole on her latest album, Dark Moon. So here's a couple of moon songs coming at ya. Thanks again to Holly Cole, and thanks to you for tuning in. Here we go. Such a vibe.

Wasn't that something? Such a minimalist hi-fi vibe with Holly's voice just stronger than ever. It's incredible. I'm going to play you one more treat from this record. It's not every day we get some brand new stuff from Holly. I love this little vignette, as she described it, tucked in at track number 10. Don't walk away, Renee. Love it.

All right, an hour passes so quickly. Walk away, Renee. I told you. What a treat. And of course, how delightful to speak with the wonderful Holly Cole. Let's end the show with a track from Karen Myatt. She put out a record in 2021 called Femoir, and this track is called Sister Moon, which is incredibly appropriate for this show. Next week, we're going to catch up with New Brunswick's Kylie Fox, who's touring a brand new record called Sequoia, and I just love her. So we'll look forward to that. But in the meantime, I'll let you go with a little Karen Myatt. And this track, and a lot of Karen's work, is undoubtedly influenced by Holly Cole. And I haven't played Karen yet on the show. She's did a lot of work out of Halifax in the East Coast area. She's currently based in Montreal. Here is Sister Moon to end the hour. And we'll talk to you next week. Thanks for tuning in. Good night.

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Well, he might feel that he should do something different than his daddy did, farming, fishing, coal mining, working in the steel plant. 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He is. 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

down now. So a young man like that, he'd head on out west, you know. Toronto, Calgary, Edmonton, Vancouver, Fort McMurray, Fort McLeod, Fort St. John, Fort Resolute, Fort Nelson, Fort Saskatchewan, Fort somebody, help me. And he'd get himself a pretty good job. He'd work himself up the corporate ladder, foreman someday, you can never tell. 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Unfortunately,

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The best in East Coast music with a little Canadiana added to the mix. 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

Well, we got partly cloudy skies in the forecast for tonight with 30% chance of showers this evening. And there is a risk of a thunder shower early this evening. Lows going down to 15 degrees overnight tonight. Tomorrow, Canada Day, we're going to have increasing cloudiness in the morning, then 30% chance of a shower in the afternoon. Highs will get up to 27 degrees, a little cooler along the coast. You could see Humidex values reach 32 tomorrow afternoon. Tomorrow night, cloudy with 30% chance of showers, a low of 16 degrees. On Thursday, a mix of sun and clouds with 60% chance of showers, a high of 28 degrees. We're going to kick off the weekend on Friday with a mix of sun and clouds, a high of a balmy 30 degrees. And the long-range forecast for Saturday, Sunday, Monday. Saturday, a mix of sun and clouds, a high of 29. Sunday, a mix of sun and clouds, a high of 24. And we're going to start a brand new week on Monday with a mix of sun and clouds, a high of 25 degrees. 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

Well, we got partly cloudy skies in the forecast for tonight with 30% chance of showers this evening. And there is a risk of a thunder shower early this evening. Lows going down to 15 degrees overnight tonight. Tomorrow, Canada Day, we're going to have increasing cloudiness in the morning, then 30% chance of a shower in the afternoon. Highs will get up to 27 degrees, a little cooler along the coast. You could see Humidex values reach 32 tomorrow afternoon. Tomorrow night, cloudy with 30% chance of showers, a low of 16 degrees. On Thursday, a mix of sun and clouds with 60% chance of showers, a high of 28 degrees. We're going to kick off the weekend on Friday with a mix of sun and clouds, a high of a balmy 30 degrees. And the long-range forecast for Saturday, Sunday, Monday. Saturday, a mix of sun and clouds, a high of 29. Sunday, a mix of sun and clouds, a high of 24. And we're going to start a brand new week on Monday with a mix of sun and clouds, a high of 25 degrees. This is Country Drive on 97.5. 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

Well, we got partly cloudy skies in the forecast for tonight with 30% chance of showers this evening. There is a risk of a thunder shower early this evening. Lows going down to 15 degrees overnight tonight. Tomorrow, Canada Day, we're going to have increasing cloudiness in the morning, then 30% chance of a shower in the afternoon. Highs will get up to 27 degrees, a little cooler along the coast. You could see Humidex values reach 32 tomorrow afternoon. Tomorrow night, cloudy with 30% chance of showers, a low of 16 degrees. On Thursday, a mix of sun and clouds with 60% chance of showers, a high of 28 degrees. We're going to kick off the weekend on Friday with a mix of sun and clouds, a high of a balmy 30 degrees. And the long-range forecast for Saturday, Sunday, Monday. Saturday, a mix of sun and clouds, a high of 29. Sunday, a mix of sun and clouds, a high of 24. And we're going to start a brand new week on Monday with a mix of sun and clouds, a high of 25 degrees. 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

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The best in East Coast music with a little Canadiana added to the mix. 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

0: the many lies that hide between our broken lives. 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

parents with. 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
1: Stock markets are in turmoil following yesterday's announcement from Butterflies and Emery Board that the proposed toenail is down by the seashore. Witches and minivans continue to frolic under intense chocolate pudding.
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1: Picture this. It's 50 years ago on a small country farm. Johnny McMaster's place. And it's Friday night. You've just finished 10 hot days of back-breaking labor. And the hay is finally in. 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Everyone's laughing and joking, telling stories.

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0: Since 2015, CIOE 97.5 FM has been a cornerstone of our community, championing East Coast music and providing a platform for local voices. 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
2: Hey! Well, hey, welcome into the show. 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It's so great to be with you today. And what a spectacular, can I use that word? What a spectacular show on the way today, as usual, you might say. The short list, what can I do? Going to try and get some Merle Haggard and Bonnie Owens. Going to remember a very special Grand Old Opry performance. Some music from Ronnie Millsap. I like that. Charlie Pride and Loretta Lynn, too. And at least one of my One Song, Two Ways features. One of them is Country Against Pop. Yes, Hank Lachlan, Country Against Johnny Tillotson Pop. And of course, I've got lots of special songs saluting the greatest country in the world as you and I are celebrating our birthday. It's going to be 159, is that right? Ooh. I feel old, but not quite that old, but I'm getting there. So let me say to you, happy birthday. All right, happy birthday, Canada. First sponsor of the show, Golden Valley Market, Middle Muscadabit. They are busy marketing 7 days a week, including, by the way, on Canada's birthday, they're always open. So on the show today, as you would expect, I'm sure, gonna have a lot of stomping Tom. I'm okay with that. This is CANADA.

Yeah, the term unmatched, the term one of a kind, they both fit that guy. Stompin' Tom Connors, and that's a great song to start out the show with, I think so. C-A-N-A-D-A. And Stompin' Tom was sure proud of this country. He traveled it many times hitchhiking and a little bit later on in style as he became famous. But he never changed. And I got a lot of his music on the show for you today. Hey, this is Frank's Kind of Country. My first sponsor is the Golden Valley Market, Middle Muscadabba, where, as I said, they're busy marketing 7 days of the week. That's right. Don't forget about it. They're always open, including on Canada Day, because you just might run out of stuff. And you might need stuff. So remember, if that happens to you, it's not a problem. The Golden Valley Market is always open, and you can always count on them. And I mean, no matter what you run out of, stop by and grab it. Something from the canned goods, something from the dairy section, maybe the frozen foods, something from the bakery department, snack department. Yes, they've got a snack department. It could be an emergency. You might need something from the ice cream department, like a single or a double cone, a sundae. 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They've got a couple of flavors. 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Find out what down home is really all about. And remember, they're open every day, including Canada Day. They're always open. Give them a call just to make sure. 384-3077. Going to go back to June the 28th of 1965. What a marriage it was. Merle Haggard and Bonnie Owens. They sang a lot of songs, and they wrote this song together.

0: lot of greatness going on right there. Of course, you heard Merle Haggard, but you also heard that wonderful voice that was Bonnie Owens. And if you go back to the 1960s, and almost all of Merle's big hit songs, if you listen carefully in the background, you're going to hear Bonnie there. Now, as I say, they got married on June the 28th back in 1965, and they stayed together for 17 years. They got divorced around 1991. But here's the thing. It was one of those friendly divorces. And although the marriage was over, Bonnie still sang with and toured with Merle Haggard. They always stayed friends. And I have a Nashville moment about 25 years ago. Nancy and I were in Nashville, and we got invited to a show at the Ernest Tubb Record Shop with Bonnie Owens. Went with our wonderful friend Audrey, and we met Bonnie. She was so nice, and she invited us to have breakfast in the morning. So we met the next morning at Bob Evans. If you've ever been to Nashville, it's a great breakfast place down there. And sure enough, she was there. And I was careful to sit as close. Well, I sat right beside her, in fact. And we chit-chatted all through the breakfast. And she was a wonderful, wonderful lady, that is for sure. Hey, we're going to go back a little bit. Once again, we're going to go back to June of 1975, when this guy's got a big hit song. Here's T.G. Shepherd. And I remember these days years ago, trying to beat the morning home.
1: Drunk and cold,

1975, as I mentioned, T.G. Shepherd, he had a whole lot of number one hit songs. We kind of forget him about him a little bit, but a real successful singer and very close buddies with Elvis Presley as well, trying to beat the morning home. Hey, sponsor for this first segment of Frank's Kind of Country, the Golden Valley Market, Middle Muscadet. But let's start off with this. They're always open, 7 days a week. Yes, if you're wondering, that will include Canada Day. And holidays, they're always open. So if you need something, if some folks stop in for a visit and you need a few extra things, not a problem. Just stop in and get what you need. Now, being a market, the Golden Valley is really excited with this season. The season of local is upon us. Lots of that wonderful local fruit and vegetables, yep, hitting the store. And yes, that includes local and delicious strawberries. Call ahead and make sure they got them, because when they get them, they go. So stop by and pick them up. Of course, other local veggies are showing up as well. They've always got local meats for the barbecue from Withrow's, and you know that's great. Hey, the market is a local business with local people. They're always talking to the customers about things they'd like to see in the store. And with that in mind, they now are carrying water softener salt pellets as well. Next time you need to restock, stop in for that. Of course, the market's open bright and early till late in the evening. Stop in the morning for a breakfast sandwich or a wrap with a fresh brewed coffee or tea. What about your lunch, you're saying? Well, I'll tell you this. They've always got a hot lunchtime special. You'll never get bored because it's changing all the time. And for supper, as I said, local meats, they've got vegetables, they've got strawberries right now too. There's always a lot of parking right in front of the market. You don't have to walk a mile to get in there. The Golden Valley Market, count on them, including on Canada Day. And 384-3077 is the number. We're celebrating Canada's birthday, so I said I had a lot of Stompin' Tom today. I do. I'm going to play a few extra special songs that are dear to my heart, and I love this song. I can't say it's my absolute most favorite Newfoundland song, but I really do love it. And it's by a guy that is famous for being proud of being from Newfoundland. Here's Roy Payne. The Little Boats of Newfoundland. Happy Canada Day.

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She told me of the hardships, hey, and the dangers of the seas that will remain on till the day I die in my memory.

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0: 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He was a little wild and woolly in his early years when he first hit Toronto, but weren't we all a little bit? Roy, maybe a little bit extra, but a legend. And I love that song. It's so special, Little Boats of Newfoundland. And yeah, I'm going to be playing a few extra special songs today as I and you are celebrating being one of the lucky people to be in one of the greatest countries in the world, Canada. And I got a whole lot more of Canada coming up.
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0: Hey, everybody, welcome back to the show. This is Frank's Kind of Country here on Community Radio, CIOE 97.5 FM, if I might say, absolutely, without a doubt, the best classic country radio show that's on the air. Do you agree with that? You do. Good. Well, I certainly do as well. Thank you for finding the show once again. 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You can also go to the station website, click on Listen Live. You can listen that way as well. My sponsor right now, here's another great fact, Superior Foundations in Dartmouth. They are the best. And of course, it's a very special day. It always is when we get together. But when it's your birthday, oh, yeah, we're celebrating your birthday. My birthday, too. I'm talking about Canada Day birthday, huh? And I knew when I was researching the show that I was going to play a lot of Stompin' Tom, because there is no songwriter and no singer from this country that loved this country more. He sang about it all the time. So here's another one of those great songs from Stompin' Tom, and it's called The Capital Song. We're going to get educated right now.

Well, you see, if only Stompin' Tom was around and writing and singing songs when I was going to school, I might have done a little better in my geography and in my history as well. That is Stompin' Tom and the Capitol song. Were you able to scream out, in a timely fashion, the Capitals? Were you? Oh, good for you. Well, hey, listen, no doubt about it. 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It's all about classic country, and I love the history of country music because we do have a lot. And I'm going to look at a couple of dates right now. On June the 29th, 1963, nobody knew it. Jim Reeves was singing at the Grand Ole Opry, and that was the last time he was going to sing at the Opry. It was on July 2nd. He was recording some new songs. Nobody knew that he wouldn't be recording any more songs because, of course, we lost him in that terrible plane crash. From his final studio recording session, a couple of songs that he recorded that day, here's Jim Reeves.

What a voice. Gentleman Jim Reeves, there are a couple of songs from his last recording session. Make the World Go Away as well. Is it really over? Well, no, not over. Only segment number two here. We got a long way to go. Hey, maybe you got something new in mind. New garage, new home, new cottage. Maybe it's time to get started on your new office or commercial venture. What about this? You're ready to start that new industrial building. But where do you start? 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What's that? You don't know the phone number. I do. 464-1700. Or you can stop and see them. You can at 246 Ross Road in Dartmouth. Hey, I tell you what we're going to do right now. We're going to go back to June the 30th. Yeah, that's right. June the 30th of 1979. What do you think the number one song is that, and I'm going to play it for you. So you don't have to wonder. This is it.

Hey, you know what? If you were listening to country music, if you were listening to country music radio back in 1979, you were pretty familiar with that song because it was the big song that year. Yeah, good song, too, Waylon Jennings. And that was called Amanda. What was I doing in 1979? Well, strangely enough, I'll tell you just exactly what I was doing in 1979. I was doing exactly what I'm doing right now, playing country music on the radio. How about that? In the last segment, I had a song from Roy Payne as we tied into Newfoundland. Right now, I'm going to do a song that's going to tie into Nova Scotia. Here's George Hamilton IV.

0: Well, yeah, it's called My Nova Scotia Home, but George Hamilton IV, he manages to tie in a lot of other real estate right there. That's all right. But there's one thing about somebody from the Maritimes, whatever the province, you know, sometimes we got to go away, we got to go for work or whatever. But when the time comes, we're coming back home to our Nova Scotia home. All right, time to pause once again, but I'll be right back with more classic country music. And yes, I have one of my One Song, Two Ways features, and it's going to be a pop song. Ooh, against a country song. Which one is going to win? 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
0: Well, it's so darn nice to be with you. My name is Frank Lowe, and this show right here is called Frank's Kind of Country. Now, if you listen to the show on a regular basis, do you know how I came by that song title? Well, I'm going to tell you, all right? One day I was talking with my wonderful pal, Opry Dan, from the Grand Old Opry in Nashville, Tennessee. And this is many years ago. I was trying to come up with a title for the show. And I figured, well, come on, this is Opry Dan. I mean, Opry Dan knows everything that you need to know about country. And so I remember I asked Dan, I said, Dan, I need a title for my show. And without hesitation, he said, well, what about Frank's Kind of Country? And it just stuck. So thank you, Dan. Hey, thank you for listening to the show Sunday night from 6 till 8 or Wednesday afternoon between 4 and 6 on CIOE Community Radio 97.5 FM. We're saluting Canada Day, and I'll be back to do that in just a moment. But I still have to have some of my features, like my One Song, Two Ways. I'm going to do that for you right now. So this song was first released in 1949, but nobody was interested. But then it was re-released by the guy that wrote it and recorded it in 1957. And in 1957, it won an award as the most played country and western song on the radio by disc jockeys. And I'm going to play two versions. So here's the one that I love, I adore. Listen to the piano, the great Floyd Kramer, for the first time. Hank Locklin, Send Me the Pillow That You Dream On.

love that song. It's such a great song. And he wrote that himself. Hank Lachlan, Send Me the Pillow That You Dream On. And did you hear the piano in the background? That was Floyd Kramer, as they say, tickling the 88s, as only Floyd could do, which would lead me to believe that was recorded in RCA Studio B in Nashville, Tennessee. That's where Floyd kind of hung his hat as a studio musician, because he didn't want to go on the road with Elvis. Yeah, did you know that? Elvis Presley, the early, and for a lot of Elvis records, Floyd Kramer is playing the piano. And Elvis got so big, and he wanted to go on the road, of course, and he asked Floyd to come with him, and Floyd said, not going to do it. Going to go to Nashville, see if I can become just a studio player, which he did. Elvis was okay. He did without him, but Floyd did pretty well as well. Anyway, Send Me the Pillow You Dream On, and I do have a second version of that, and I'm going to get to it. But first of all, we are saluting this wonderful country all the way from the East Coast to the West Coast, all the way south, all the way up north. It's such a big country. And anybody from here, we are clearly Canadian. Don't you think so? Here's George Fox.

You know what? There was a day when he was the biggest thing going in Canadian country music. I wonder what he's doing these days. I think he still does occasional shows here and there. That's George Fox. And yeah, clearly Canadian, but I can't get through a set on the show and not play a Stompin' Tom song. So let's see. We had a song from Newfoundland, and we had a song from Nova Scotia. How about a song from New Brunswick? Yeah, you got it.

Well, there you go. I guess we've got New Brunswick off the list right now. That's called New Brunswick and Mary, Stompin' Tom. And of course, kind of suitable to play that because Stompin' Tom was actually born in St. John, New Brunswick, 1936. And did you know that? Everybody always thinks he's from PEI because of the classic Bud the Spud. But no, from New Brunswick originally. Hey, let's go back to 1985. I promised at the start of the show I'd have a Ronnie Millsap song. I've got it for you right now. A number one song.

What a voice, and great memories there for me, and I hope for you as well. Ronnie Millsap, and she keeps the home fires burning. All right, saluting Canada, but having some of my regular features, like my One Song, Two Ways. So I played the first version for you. That was a big hit song for the guy that wrote it, Hank Lachlan. Send Me the Pillow You Dream On. Everybody has recorded a version of this song. But in 1962, there was a young fella who was on the way to becoming a pop singer and a pop star. And he decided to release a pop version of this. I'm sure Hank was pleased because every time it was played on the radio, Hank Lachlan would have gotten the money for it. But anyway, here's that pop version from 1962. This is Send Me the Pillow You Dream On. This time, Johnny Tillotson.

0: right. What do you prefer? The first one with, you know, that was kind of the original hit song, Hank Locklin. And that was the 1957 for the first. That was 1962. Actually, you know what? Johnny Tillotson went to Nashville. He went to Studio B to record his version of it. And yes, that was Floyd Kramer. Floyd played piano on both of those songs. Johnny was no dummy. He had those great Nashville players. All right. Hey, look, going to pause once again, give you a chance to do a little stretching. I might do the same. Let me look here. Oh, man. I got to fill up my glass. Coffee cup, I mean. So I'll be right back. Oh, I really have got a great segment. You're going to want to hear it. I'll be right back after this.
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0: All right, let's see. Just enough time to top off the cup of coffee and warm it up as well. Hopefully you had a chance to refresh your beverage, if it was coffee or tea, good. Maybe something else. Well, that's okay, as long as you're staying put for the rest of the show. This is my Canada Day special, Frank's Kind of Country, Community Radio CIOE 97.5 FM. What a wonderful country we live in. As my pal Jimmy Flynn always says, if not in Canada, where else would you like to live? And I'm thinking, no, Canada's just fine. Hey, this next part of the show brought to you by My Roofers. I know all about them. They want to be your roofers. Jim McDonald Roofing. Details in a moment. But let's continue along with our songs that salute Canada. This from my wonderful pal, Larry Mercy. He was with the Mercy Brothers when they went their separate ways. Larry kept going. He has a trio called the Larry Mercy Trio. Years ago, he wrote this, and I love it. So here's the Mercy Trio, Larry Mercy Trio. And I do. I love you, Canada.

0: I can tell you this, Larry with the Mercy Brothers and with the Larry Mercy Trio, he's traveled, I think, probably every inch of this country, so he knows what he's writing about there. It's called I Love You, Canada. Well, I just opened up the Jim McDonald Roofing webpage. You can do that, too. What's that? You don't know the webpage? Well, I'm going to give it to you right now. www.halifaxroofer.ca. Now, when you do that, I'll give you a moment. It opens up. What do you see right there? You see a beautiful home. You see a beautiful roof. But you see these words. Your home is our reputation. Now, that slogan was true when they started out over 30 years ago. Most importantly, it is absolutely true today because it was, and it is true that every roof they work on, like mine, is their most important roof. It's the way they work. And when they look at and fix your roof, they're going to stand behind that roof. They're going to stand behind their free estimate. And they'll stand behind their work all the time. At Jim McDonald Roofing, they treat their customers with the respect they deserve because just how they do business. They're Maritimers. If your roof is getting a little long in the tooth, and sometimes you wonder just a little bit about how it's doing up there, don't do it yourself. Stay off the roof. Get a pro. Jim McDonald Roofing, they'll be out. Have a look. They're fully insured. They know what they're doing. They'll work hard to gain your trust. I really mean that, okay? They are good people. 497-7092. I give them a call and say, that guy in the radio, he speaks highly of you. And they'll take care of you. www.halifaxroofer.ca. Well, here we go. Played a pop song in the last segment, part of my One Song, Two Ways feature. And I've got another feature I do every once in a while where I play a couple of songs recorded during the same session. You know what I mean? So I'm going to do that right now. And we're going to go back to July the 2nd of 1956. All right. When a young fella is in the studio, we're going to cut a couple of songs. And it works because the young fella becomes pretty big star. Let's play those two songs back to back. Here's song number one.
1: You know I can't be found sitting home all alone.

0: Wouldn't you have loved to be in the studio as this young cat is recording a couple of songs? I'm talking about July 2nd of 1956. And if you were there, you'd hear him finish up that song, Don't Be Cruel. And then he would start with the second song.
1: You ain't nothing.

0: Well, that was quite a big day in the studio, wouldn't you say? Elvis does, well, a couple of songs, and they both not only become big hit songs, but they change the entire history of music. Yeah, Don't Be Cruel, and of course, The Amazing Hound Dog as well. Let's do a little bit of history again. We're going to go back to July 1st, shall we? July 1st of 1970. Going to play a song for you right now. This guy was a real trendsetter when he started in the late 50s. It was with the Hank Williams sound, and actually after Hank passed, and they were really good buddies, this fellow went on with the Hank Williams band. He made them, instead of Drifting Cowboys, he made them the Cherokee Cowboys. And then as the late 60s got going into the 70s, he decided to soften up his sound a little bit. So let's play this song from Ray Price from 1970. I'd Rather Be Sorry.
1: If you hurt me

0: What a voice and what a singer. Ray Price right there. Kris Kristofferson wrote that. Did you know that? I'd rather be sorry. Well, listen, don't be sorry. Be proactive. Your roof got a bit of a workout over the past few weeks. Mine did. I mean, we had some heat. The UV rays pounding down on our roofs. Tough on shingles. And, of course, we're just getting started with that extreme heat. We also had a little bit of heavy rain to go with it. So how did your roof do? Have you looked at your roof in a little while? I bet not. It's easy to forget about your roof because it's way up there, out of sight, as they say. Out of sight, out of mind. 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This is Frank's Kind of Country. This is the Canada Day special. Lots of songs about Canada. We did a song from Newfoundland, one that mentioned Nova Scotia. We did one from New Brunswick. Hey, I know. Let's do one that really kicks in with PEI. Listen carefully. 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

0: road of the best doggone potatoes that's ever been growed. And they're from Prince Edward Island, they're from Prince Edward Island.
1: There goes that big old truck with another big load of potatoes from PEI Stompin' Tom. All right, that truck drives us right to another slowdown period. We're going to take a little break, but I'm back with, once again, some more classic country. And going to play a couple of songs in the next set that have the singer that was born on July 1st. Who are the singers going to be? Well, you're going to have to come back to find out.
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1: 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Or you can simply say, hey, Alexa, or hey, Google, find Frank's County Country. And a lot more people are doing that all the time. So whatever works for you works for me. Sunday nights, 6 till 8, and Wednesday afternoons from 4 till 6 o'clock. So welcome back to my Frank's Kind of Country Canada Day special. So many special songs about this very special country, and information about my special sponsors, like Withrow's Farm Markets, both locations, of course, in Elmsdale and Mount Uniac as well. And, of course, both locations are always open and fully stocked. And the good news, Eve, Canada Day. Yeah, they're open on the holidays because they know you need stuff. I'll be back to talk about them in a moment. Lots of special songs for Canada Day. I've got one here in a minute. But also, I've got, this is kind of fun. I've got a couple of songs by a couple of singers that were born on Canada Day. And I'll play that after this.

Alrighty then, Stompin' Tom, and that's called Canada Day up Canada Way. Always remember that Withrow's, both locations in Elmsdale and in Mount Uniac, are open to serve you 7 days a week all year long. And yes, that includes holidays. And yes, that, of course, they'll be open on Canada Day as well, because sometimes you just need stuff. Well, I do anyway, because I forget stuff all the time. Now, first thing, two important things to mention. This is really important. Okay, are you ready for this? The porch geese are back. For how long? Who knows? I don't know. Because they just get them in, and they're gone. So call them up, get out, get some before they fly out of the store once again. Now, second, this is important. The beautiful, fresh, ever so sweet, and local bunch carrots are in store. Do you like carrots? Is there anything that tastes so good? No cooking required. 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New as in potatoes, beet greens, Swiss chard, lettuce, and asparagus. What a time for good eating. And, of course, farm market prices. Now, our farmers are the best. There's no better time than right now for all of that goodness on your table. Last week, we stopped into the store, grabbed some of those new potatoes. They were so good. What did I have with them? I did it. A couple of stuffed pork and beef pinwheels. One was apple. One was bacon and mushroom. Have you tried them yet? You have to. Folks, this is the time for great food, fresh food, and meals from Withrow's. Yes, they're always open. Mount Uniac, 866-1113. Elmsdale, 883-2698. Birthdays on July the 1st, on Canada's birthday. I got two singers that were born on July 1st. And the first is Canadian. Yes, born in Merlin, Ontario. In 1961. Happy birthday to Michelle Wright.

Yeah, that is Michelle Wright. Michelle, back in the, I think, mid-1980s, kind of exploded on the scene, became a big star down there in Nashville, Tennessee as well. And yes, her birthday is on July the 1st, and she was born in Chatham, Ontario. I'm guessing that's where the hospital was, because I've heard her mention when she's singing that her actual hometown is Merlin, Ontario. But yeah, so that's happy birthday to Michelle Wright. But yeah, there was someone else that was born on July 1st back in 1954 and was born in Ashland, Kentucky. I think grew up, though, in Sandy Hook, Kentucky. And he would have been celebrating a birthday on July 1st as well. Keith Whitley.

man, Keith Whitley, and yeah, I'm over you, Michelle Wright, just before that. And yeah, they had the same birth date, that being July 1st. Michelle is still going strong and singing. I wish we could say the same about Keith, right? But we can't. 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And please, have you not tried the stuffed pinwheels? I've talked about these enough. You got to go do it. You will thank me. Also, I want to mention that we picked up a flat of marigolds as well because the garden center is still going strong and they still have a nice selection of things too. Perennials, bedding plants, trees, shrubs, and ice cream, you bet, 32 flavors, and a gift shop. And they've got tick spray. Come on. It's your go-to place. Open daily 9 till 9, holidays as well. Elmsdale, 883-2698, and Mount Uniac, 866-1113. Well, at the start of the show, I said I was going to play a Charlie Pride song. I'm gonna.

He's the pride of country music, 1973, a big number one song for Charlie Pride, Don't Fight the Feelings of Love, Happy Birthday Canada. So lots of Canadian songs. I played one that tied in nicely with Newfoundland and Nova Scotia, also with PEI and New Brunswick. So I guess that brings us to Ontario, and what can I tell you? The boys are getting stinko.

0: Well, you know, every Stompin' Tom song is a classic, and that's certainly one of them, right? The girls are playing bingo, and the boys, they're getting stingo. It's a Sudbury Saturday night. All right, time for one more pause. That means time for one more segment, so I'm going to take a very little amount of time, and I'll be right back. Got a great segment to wrap up the show.
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0: Well, let's see, just as happens each and every week, and I dread it, and I dread it right now, we come to the end of the last intermission. We come to the beginning of the final segment of the show, Frank's Kind of Country. And if you're listening on Sunday night, 6 till 8, or Wednesday afternoon, 4 till 6, thank you so much for finding the show once again. I really do appreciate it. Frank's Kind of Country, where classic country rules. And yeah, every once in a while, I've got a special treat like we're having on the show today as we salute Canada's birthday. And going to squeeze in a few extra songs here for you and maybe a few tidbits of information like this. For instance, did you know that Canada, having 830,000 of these, we have the largest population in the world? That's right. We are the home of moose. Or is it mooses? I'm not sure. But we got a lot of them. Here's Stompin' Tom.

Well, I have to admit a little partial to the old Atlantic Shore. And, Stump and Tom Connors right there for you. And just going to continue playing some special songs that pay tribute to this wonderful country of ours. Here's another little bit of trivia for you, though. This is kind of interesting, okay? Canada, our country, has more of these than the rest of the world combined. What do you think I'm talking about? Well, if you thought about lakes, you're absolutely right. We are covered in lakes. And we've got so many lakes, in fact, that Ontario alone has more than 250,000 of them. And, of course, Dartmouth, well, it's the city of lakes, isn't it? I'm not sure how this guy came by this song, but it's kind of a fun song. His name is Bobby Barnett. Now, Bobby is not from Canada. I want to make this clear. Bobby actually is from the United States, and mostly California City, Oklahoma, and El Paso. So how he came up with this song, I'm not quite sure. But I guess the story goes that the person that wrote the song saw a sign one day while they were driving, and it was simply a song about drinking Canada dry. And they thought, hey, that's a great song title.

on. 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A big hit song with that. And I guess the advertising slogan back in the day was just drink Canada dry. But you got to admit, it does lend itself to a pretty interesting song title. Yeah, we have a lot of lakes. You know something else we have of? In fact, we've got more of these than any other country. That's right. I'm talking about donuts. Hey, let's go to Saskatoon.

Yeah, the southern gentleman there for you, but singing about a little bit north. Well, for him anyway, from being from the south, of course, anything in Canada is going to be to the north, but a little bit south of Saskatoon there for you, Sonny James. And not a stranger to playing in Canada. Years ago, I did a little look at this. Sonny used to be up and playing, especially across Western Canada. And I don't know how he got that song, but hey, I'm glad he did. It was a big hit for him. Now, if you're traveling across the country, and you're traveling through Saskatoon, and you want to go a little more westerly, you keep on going. And you might say that you're just a little bit Alberta-bound.

0: Well, certainly a national treasure of the first degree, that's Gordon Lightfoot. And during his musical heyday, he was Alberta bound quite a few times, I would imagine. What a great song, huh? What a great song, Alberta bound. Well, listen, that just about does it for me. Thank you very much. Every week, you manage to find a little time to join me. Thank you so much, wherever you might be. If you're listening to the FM dial, if you're going to the station website, or if you're using one of the brand new fangled technologies and you're streaming the show, I do appreciate it. I will leave you with this. I have one more song, but one more kind of interesting fact for you. Canadians eat more of this than any other nation in the world. What are you thinking about? Well, if you're thinking mac and cheese, you're absolutely right. I think it's only fair to begin with this guy, or I should say we began with him. I think it's fair to end with him as well. Stompin' Tom and My Stompin' Grounds.
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Well, hey, everybody. Did you know that CIOE Community Radio has a show for everyone? Well, they certainly do. And if you love classic country music, that show is called Frank's Kind of Country, hosted by me, Frank Lowe. Each week, you can hear the songs and singers that we grew up with, like Marty Robbins and Conway Twitty, Patsy Cline and Loretta Lynn, Buck Owens and Merle Haggard, plus some new kids like Mo Bandy and Alan Jackson, or George Strait and Vince Gill, or closer to home, our Canadian stars like Anne Murray, Jim and Don Haggard, Dougie Bell, The Family Brown, Gordon Lightfoot, and more. 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

0: 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If you like funk, old school, Motown, R&B, dance music, well, this is just the place for you. That's Moving and Grooving each and every Friday night from 9 o'clock to 11 o'clock right here on CIOE 97.5 FM.
1: I'm standing Nova Scotia proud for Canada. This is Ann Murray. Early in my career, I received a lot of pressure to move to the U.S., but I just couldn't do it. Canada was my safe haven, my light at the end of the tunnel, and it still is. 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
2: Good evening. Welcome to 70s at 7 with Greg, and I'm your host, Greg Fenwick. 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And we're going to start off with Anne Murray, a local Nova Scotia girl who was raised in Spring Hill. And she's going to sing You Needed Me. And that's going to be followed by No Time by the Guess Who originated out of Winnipeg. So let's give a listen.

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1: It's 710.

And we just heard Bachman Turner Overdrive with Roll On Down the Highway. Of course, he's out of Winnipeg. And now we're going to listen to the Guess Who, Share the Land, which was released in 1970. And it showed the early spirit of the 70s regarding social change and idealism.

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5: And before the break, we heard April Wine, I Like to Rock. And we're going to listen to another April Wine song, Roller. This group, of course, is local to our area, out of Waverly, Nova Scotia. So let's give a listen.

And we just heard another song from the Guess Who, Clap for the Wolfman. And now we're going to listen to Trooper, a group out of Vancouver. And their song, Raise a Little Hell, which I'm sure everybody will be familiar with, released in 1978.

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1: It's 7:36.

We heard another song by Trooper, two for the show. And now we're going to listen to the Stampeders, of course out of Calgary, with Wild Eyes. And this is a bit of a tougher rock side to this particular band. And following that will be Chilliwack, Fly at Night.

She brushes the curls from my eyes. She drops her robe.

We just heard the Bells with their song Stay a While. The song sold over a million copies, and the group is out of Montreal. Next up is Prism, group from Vancouver, and their song Take Me Away.

And to wrap up tonight's show, we're going to listen to Harlequin, Thinking of You, group from Winnipeg. And you've been listening to 70s at 7 with Greg, and I'm your host, Greg Fenwick, on CIOE 97.5. 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